0: That unit is defective. Its thinking is chaotic.
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We began the program with some David Byrne doing a song called Gasoline and Dirty Sheets from his American Utopia album released in 2018. And what we've got on tap for tonight, got a fair amount of new music to share with you. And that includes the brand new album by the Rolling Stones that just came out yesterday. You may be asking why the world needs another album by the Rolling Stones. Well, the Rolling Stones are, in essence, a rock and roll band, a bar band. And these guys, this is what they do. They play music. They play rock and roll music. And Mick Jagger's 82. Keith Richards is 82. Ronnie Wood is 79. It's what they've been doing all their lives. They know how to do it, and they know how to do it well. And this album is a lot of fun. So we're going to play a couple of cuts from it during the program tonight. In addition to that new album, there's an album from the band Deep Purple. Now, that band, you might think they peaked in 1972 when they released the songs Smoke on the Water and Highway Star, but these guys are also in their 80s and they're still rocking and rolling, and they have a nice album out, so we're going to hear something from that as well, amongst other new music and some old favorites, at least of mine. So stick around. 2.5 hours of good music. It's the All Mixed Up Show. 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We will kick things off with some Midnight Oil. Stay with us.

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The Pretenders wrapping up that last set. Chrissy Hynde sounding just as good as she did back in the 80s, even though she's in her 70s now. The song was You Can't Hurt a Fool from 2020's Hate for Sale. Before that, a band called The Last Dinner Party doing a song called Knocking at the Sky. That is from the album From the Pyre, and it is a deluxe version that just came out just a couple of days ago. The original album was released back in October. Hunters and Collectors, we started the set with a couple of Australian bands. Hunters and Collectors did When the River Runs Dry. That came from a Greatest Hits compilation released in 2003. And Midnight Oil did My Country from their great album Earth and Sun and Moon, released in 1993. Up next is some new music from Low Cut Connie. This is a band that is actually a guy named Adam Wiener out of Philadelphia. And he records under the name Low Cut Connie. We'll hear a cut from that coming up next on the All Mixed Up Show, FM 90.1 KZFR Chico.

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My name is Michael Gregg. Suki Waterhouse finishing up that last set with the title cut from her brand new album called Loveland. Before that, an Australian band from Melbourne, Australia called The Temper Trap. We heard Karoo from their brand new album called Sungazer. That band has released three albums before this, first one coming out in 2009, so they're not the most prolific band, but pretty good new release for them. REM did Electrolyte from 1996's New Adventures in Hi-Fi, and Low Cut Connie started us with Palpitations from Living in the USA. Right now we're listening to My Morning Jacket, called Touch Me, I'm Going to Scream.

All right, that is a song called Touch Me, I'm Going to Scream. It's actually Touch Me, I'm Going to Scream, part two from My Morning Jacket, from the album Evil Urges, released in 2008. 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All right, I mentioned at the top of the show that the Rolling Stones have a new album out, and let's give a listen to a cut from that. The album is called Foreign Tongues. The song is Divine Intervention.

All right, in the background, we have some Boards of Canada. Boards of Canada is a duo specializing in electronic music. They have a new album out called Inferno. So we're going to listen to this song, but let me tell you what we've been playing. Poki Lafarge finished up that last set with Mi Ideal from his 2021 album In the Blossom of Their Shade. The Old 97s did No Simple Machine from the Grand Theater Volume 2, released in 2011. Carrie Welling was in there doing Queen from her EP called The Edge, released in 2015. And we started with the Rolling Stones, brand new music from them. The song was Divine Intervention from their album Foreign Tongues. And I mentioned at the top of the program, it's possible that people are saying, why another album from the Rolling Stones? They have released so many classic albums. What are they still releasing music for? Well, they are a rock and roll band. They've always been a rock and roll band. I don't think they've ever pretended to be more than that. And it's what they do. They play rock and roll. They play good time rock and roll music. And this album is a good time. It's got some good songs on it. That one there, what we played, called Divine Intervention. Pretty rockin' tune. And I have to compare what the Rolling Stones are doing with another all-time classic band, the U2. They are still releasing new music, but it just doesn't seem to gain any traction. And I think U2 took themselves pretty seriously back in the 80s and 90s. And so their music now just feels kind of lightweight, whereas the Rolling Stones have never really taken themselves that seriously. And so when they release new music, it's just rock and roll. As they said way back in the 70s, it's only rock and roll. So we'll play another cut from the Rolling Stones' new album later on in the program. All Mixed Up is made possible by the generous contributions of KZFR supporters and by the Banana Grape Stomp on KIXE-TV Channel 9, featuring live music performances from Northern California. 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We are halfway through this program, hour and 15 minutes in. We got another hour and 15 minutes to go. My name is Michael Gregg, and you're listening to the All Mixed Up Show on FM 90.1 KZFR Chico. And we will play something from the Alabama Shakes coming up next.

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We wouldn't be here without you. It'd just be me listening to music in my bedroom all by myself. We finished up with new music from a band called Mary in the Junkyard. They have a new album out. It's their first album, debut album. It's called Role Model Hermit. They are a British band, and the song we heard is Myrtle, although if you pronounce it properly in the British way, it'd be Myrtle. That album just came out. Deep Purple before that. I mentioned way back at the beginning of the program that Deep Purple had a new album out. A bunch of 80-year-old men still rocking out. We heard a song called The Beating of Wings, brand new album from them called Splat. We also heard Kula Shaker doing Shawnee from their album Worm Slayer that came out in January of this year. And Alabama Shakes did I Feel Hope Coming. This is from their upcoming album, which will be entitled I Must Be Dreaming, and it will come out at the end of August. The Monophonics are coming to town. They're going to be playing at the Sierra Nevada Big Room on July 30th. We're going to play a cut from them next on the All Mixed Up Show.

All right, we are coming up about 40 minutes away for the end of the All Mixed Up show. And that's what you're listening to right now on FM 90.1 KZFR Chico, the All Mixed Up show. My name is Michael Gregg, your host for this week's program. I'll be playing music up until 7:30, and then I will turn the controls over to Nicole Phantom. She will be doing the Bone Conductors from 7:30 until 10, and then Ambergers comes in from 10 to midnight doing electronic phonics. We wrapped up that last set with Noel Gallagher's High Flying Birds, a song called Ballad of the Mighty Eye from 2015's Chasing Yesterday. Noel Gallagher and his brother Liam were the main parts of the band Oasis, and Oasis is enjoying some notoriety these days because the English soccer team, at the end of their matches, has been going over to the England section of the stands, and they all sing Oasis's Wonderwall after the match. I'm sure they did it today as they beat Norway 2-1, England on to the semifinals of the World Cup. They will either face Argentina or Switzerland. Before that song, we heard Chris Isaak doing Courthouse. That's from 2002's Always Got Tonight. The Beatles did something, a demo version of that song that was released on the Abbey Road Super Deluxe edition of that particular album. Came out a few years ago. And we started with Monophonics doing Hanging On from their 2015 album Sound of Sinning. They will be at the Sierra Nevada Big Room Thursday, July 30th. Should be a good show. 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The Great North is an Americana jam band that fuses together a distinctive mix of country blues, psych rock, and funk soul. 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All right, let's get back to it. We played something from the new Rolling Stones album a little earlier. We're going to play one more cut from that album to kick off this next set on the All Mixed Up Show.

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My name is Michael Gregg. I've been here since 5 o'clock. I'll be here for another 20 minutes before turning it over to Nicole Phantom and the Bone Conductors. We finished that last set with the Jayhawks doing Bitter Pill from their excellent album XOXO, released in 2020. Crowded House did Nails in My Feet from 1993's Together Alone. Danielle Nicole did Fireproof from her 2024 album The Love You Bleed. And we started with the Rolling Stones from their brand new album called Foreign Tongues. They did a cover of an Amy Winehouse song called You Know I'm No Good. Amy Winehouse were alive today, I'm sure she'd be quite honored that the Stones were covering one of her tunes. 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Lampe is spelled L-A-M-P-E. Well, a guy named Graham Coxon has a new album out. He was one of the main founding members of the British band Blur back in the 90s. And he's been a solo artist for a number of years since that band broke up. And he recorded a lot of songs back in 2011, so 15 years ago, that never got released. Well, they've been gathered together and released now. And we're going to hear a cut from that coming up next on the All Mixed Up Show.

That is Beth Orton doing Couldn't Cause Me Harm from her 1999 album Central Reservation. Mike Campbell in the Dirty Knobs before that with a song called Done to Me from their new album called Mission of Mercy. Mike Campbell was a main member of Tom Petty's band, The Heartbreakers. In fact, he wrote a lot of songs for Tom Petty. Since his death, he is focused on his own band, Mike Campbell and the Dirty Knobs. Graham Coxon started us off, one of the founding members of the band Blur. And his new album called Castle Park, we heard There's a Little House. That's going to do it for the All Mixed Up show for this week. My name is Michael Gregg. Thanks for joining me on this Saturday evening. We'll play one more song, and then we'll turn it over to Nicole and the Bone Conductors. Take it easy. Have a good night. We'll see you next time.

Okay. All right. Well, hey, Saturday the 11th. How are y'all doing? Oh my gosh. I've got really actually quite a fun set tonight for ya. If you're a first time listener, this program, I normally play some punk tunes on the first portion of the show, and then we go into some garage tunes, and then we move to all of the goth and dark wave, and I'm doing a nice little death rock set for you tonight. So stay with us. Stay with me. I've got you guys covered for all your pre-dancing moves, and get you into the spirit of things, especially if you're going to go out to the Haven tonight. And that is over on 2nd, right next to Naked Lounge. They're having a goth dance night. So think about heading out that way if you want. But you got to listen to a few tunes with me first and get yourself fired up. So we're going to start first with, I've got a couple from Bart and the Bratz from La Rochelle, France. And we have Spiderweb from Germany.

KZFR 90.1 FM. You just heard Surrealistic Pillhead from Tonopah, Nevada. That tune was called Orange Cap Daydream. Kind of lo-fi, but really great rock and roll, punk, I don't know, so many different categories, type of tunes that they've got on their album, so check them out. You can find it on Bandcamp, Surrealistic Pillhead. The tune is called Orange Cap Daydream. And then before that was Spiderweb with Over My Head. That was a demo that came out on June 17th. They're from Germany, hardcore band. Prior to that, we heard two songs from Bart and the Bratz, Collision Course and This Is a Hold Up. And those just came out a couple days ago, actually yesterday. And that EP that he just released is called Bratz Being Bratz. And it's on one of my favorite labels, Goodbye Boozy. So check them out. They're on Bandcamp. I think he has them getting sold with different distributors now so that they can be purchased in the U.S. And then prior to that, we heard Plastic Meat is a four-piece punk band from Madrid. Kind of channeling a little bit of X-ray specs there. Polystyrene, a tune called They, and they released their album Losing It on the 6th of March. And then prior to that, we heard Alien Nose Job. I've been playing them a bit lately because they have a new album out called How a Mosquito Operates. And that tune was called Born Loyal. And so Alien Nose Job is actually a solo performer. His name is Jake Robertson. And so he pretty much bedroom records like a lot of his stuff, but it's done really well. And a lot of great music that he's put out so far. So check him out from Australia. And then we start off that set with Why Bother from Mason City, Iowa. They're kind of a mystery band, as I mentioned before, one of my favorites. Mystery in the sense that they're not on social media. They don't play live. They don't disclose their names. But just really, really great music that they put out. So they have a new album coming out on August 7th called Beyond Step One. And this single just came out a few days ago. It's called The Final Ride. So, yeah.

The Bone Conductors is made possible by the generous contributions of KZFR supporters and by Lost on Main at 319 Main Street in Chico, presenting Shiny Ribs with special guest Schaefer Lana on Sunday, July 12th. That's tomorrow. Shiny Ribs is a genre-blending nine-piece ensemble from Austin, Texas, and it's led by Kevin Russell from the Gourds. Doors are at 7:30. Show is at 8. The event is 21 and over. Tickets and details can be found at the Lost on Main website. We'd also like to thank Chico Vallo, keeping Chico rolling since 1980 by promoting bicycling advocacy and community fun. Details about becoming a volunteer with our TrailWorks team to maintain trails in Upper Bidwell Park at chicovallo.org, as well as bicycle safety and education tips. Chico Vallo is also on Facebook and Instagram.

All right, coming up next, we've got some really great garage stuff for you. So I have a new tune from Mexico City, a band called Viv and the Sect. So we're going to hear one of their tunes. And then also the Get Lost from Bern, Switzerland. But starting off, we're going to play a tune from the Schizophonics. This is the B-side to their recent single that just came out. And this one is called Gravitron. So stay with me. I'm going to play some garage, and then we're going to go into some death rock. And then we're going to go into some, goth rock and dark wave and a lot of fun stuff coming up. So stay with me for that. And here we go with the Schizophonics and Gravitron.

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You're listening to The Bone Conductors. I'm Nicole Phantom. That was Fleur from the Netherlands. And they're really kind of obsessed with 60s French pop songs, highly influenced by some artists during that time in France. That was Fleur Elman on vocals. And that tune was called Jour d'été. And hopefully you like that. It's a little different for this show. And then before that, we heard Viv and the Sect from Mexico City with No Me Quiero Enamorar. And so that just came out on the 27th of June. Really great five-piece band from Mexico City. Check them out, Viv and the Sect. All right. And then before that, the Get Lost. And that was all the way back to 2002. And a little history. That tune is called Boogie Hut, by the way. It came out in 2002. And they actually used to be in Portland under the band name The Miracle Workers. So anyway, check out The Miracle Workers if you want to kind of go back to their history. But that was the Get Lost. And that's kind of how they reinvented themselves when they moved over to Switzerland. So yeah, check out the Get Lost. All right. And then we start off that set with a new tune from the Schizophonics. And that was Gravitron. It was a B-side to Dirt Dog. So yeah. And oh, make sure that you put it on your calendar if you haven't already. September 18th at Harlow's, the Schizophonics will be in our area. So definitely go check them out. Okay, we're going to get right back into the music. I have a few songs from The Things from Long Beach, California. And so I'm just going to play both of them for you. They just released like a little EP, two songs from them and two songs from a band called The Outlets, both on the Chiputa label. Definitely one of my favorite labels. So the first one is called Cryptid Casino, and then the next one's called Tree Prison, and that's kind of my favorite one. So we're going to hear that and also one from the Chiff Chaffs. So stay with me for those. Chiff Chaffs are really great. So we're going to play those, and then we're going to go into some of the goth and death rock of the evening. So definitely stay with me.

KZFR 90.1 FM. You're listening to the Bone Conductors. I'm Nicole Phantom. That was the Killing Floors with one of their brand new tunes. And they just came out with an album called The Killing Floors, which is really great if you haven't heard it. And Los Angeles band, five-piece, you know, garage punk. And yeah, check them out. That tune was called... I know I've got it written down here. Oh, No Quiero Nada, of course. The album's called Killing Floors. Check them out when you get a chance. They're actually, I think I mentioned it last on the last show, that they were voted for Music Connection the top 100 live performers. So out of all the live performers that they decided to review, they were in the top 100. So that's pretty cool. So check out Killing Floors. All right, and then prior to that, we heard Chiff Chaffs from they are from the from Belgium, and that tune was called "Shake Things Up" off of their EP "When Earth Orbits Into a Nightmare." Such a great title, and it was just an EP they released, sort of a teaser to an LP that's coming out very soon. There's no date on it yet, though, so stay tuned for that. Love the Chiff Chaffs. All right, and then before that, we heard two songs from The Things that are brand new, and Tree Prison and Cryptic Casino. And so that is Mike Morris and Kim Morris. They're both from Long Beach, band leaders. They have other musicians that help them out. And so I know I've got a listener out there that loves The Things, so it definitely goes out to our listener named Bowie. And so I hope y'all are doing great tonight. And thank you so much for listening. And I had to play those two songs from The Things. Just came out. So I haven't gotten the vinyl yet, but I did have the digital to throw on for you guys. So cheers. Hopefully you're having a fun night. All right. And yeah, so that was that set. And we're going to thank our underwriters. The Bone Conductors is made possible by the generous contributions of KZFR supporters and by Paradise Art Center, offering classes, workshops, and membership. 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All right, we're going to get right back into the tunes. So I've got a really great death rock set for you here coming up. And I think you're going to really like this one. Band from Sacramento, four-piece. And gosh, they really kind of consider themselves to be dark and atmospheric punk rock. You know, punk rock, death rock, it all kind of meshes together, I think. And they're influenced by TSOL and The Damned and Wire, Gary Numan, Bauhaus, The Stooges, X-Ray Specs, and Christian Death. So I think you're really going to like this. This is Lori Gill on vocals. And you'll notice that there's a cover from Adam and the Ants in there. So I decided to also play a cover from Adam and the Ants done by Christ versus Warhol. So that's going to be playing after that. So stay with me for this. Got a couple of sets of death rock here. So yeah, stick around.

KZFR 90.1 FM. You're listening to the Bone Conductors. How'd you like those Adam and the Ants covers? Gosh, especially love that one from False Flowers, Beat My Guest. But that last one we heard from Christ vs. Warhol, Kick, is a really great version. I really like the drums, and it's a nice interpretation. So that was off of their album, We the Victims of History, came out in 2024. And prior to that, two songs from False Flowers from Sacramento just came out on the 3rd of July, a little single. And so got it to the 45 on order. So I'm looking forward to receiving that. Really want to support this band. A really great band, Sacramento, False Flowers. So check them out when you get a chance. They did play, not too long ago with Ashes Fallen. False Flowers. And that one's cover of Beat My Guest from Adam and the Ants. Prior to that was Secret Futures. So you can find it on Bandcamp. Lori Gill on vocals. And I always like to point out female artists, of course. If you guys are around this next Thursday, and that's the 16th this week, Thursday night at 7:30 p.m., I'm doing an entire set of Face the Music, filling in for Terry. So I'm going to do my interpretation of some of my favorite female artists. So if you get to tune in, please do. It should be a really fun night. So Thursday the 16th at 7:30 p.m. on Face the Music. And definitely be hearing a lot of goth tunes on there. So join me if you can. All right. So we're going to get back into the tunes. And I've got some more death rock for you. But first, I just wanted to mention that there is a dancing event going on tonight at the Breakbeat. And it is right next door to Naked Lounge. So if you can head down there tonight, if you feel like going out dancing, that is the place to be. So, check it out. It's going to be great. And I've got a local DJs, a few from the Bay Area. Get dressed in your glad rags and go down there. And maybe I'll see you there. I'm going to be probably after this show stop by. So, all right. So next we're going to hear Eat My Teeth from Warsaw, Poland. So really great, cool, experimental vocals. Really like them a lot. And her name is Nat. Nemesisism is her name, and so we're going to check out that. First though, Lizzie in My Bed, and this tune is called Red Cream, so that one's coming up first. And then we're going to hear this other really cool band from Hidalgo, Mexico, is coming up after that. So here we go with Lizzie in My Bed and Red Cream, and they're kind of inspired by David Lynch, a lot of their songwriting, which I think is really awesome.

Quieres saber qué es eso? En verdad, repugnante.

0: KZFR 90.1 FM. You're listening to the Bone Conductors. How'd you like that last tune? That was Vision es y Acolontis. And they are from Hidalgo, Mexico. And they like to be a little mysterious about their identity. And I can appreciate that. And so really interesting vocals, going a little deeper on the death rock and experimental stuff on these last few tunes. Hopefully you enjoyed that. That was called Vil Gusano, and really kind of great. It's on a label called Dark Grave, and it's a Peruvian label. So check them out on Bandcamp if you get a chance. And then prior to that, we heard Eat My Teeth from Warsaw, Poland. And really great vocals on that. Really growling and interesting stuff. And she goes by Nat Nemesisism. And so that was All Junkies Go to Heaven off of their LP, Eat My Teeth. Came out on the 24th of June. All right. And before that, we heard Lizzie in My Bed, and they are from Treviso, Italy. It's a duo. It's Silvia Martone and Marco Fontalone, who does most of the guitars and the music instrumentation on that. And as I mentioned before, they're really inspired by David Lynch on their songwriting, so pretty great. That tune was called Red Cream off of their self-titled album, Lizzie in My Bed.
1: Love me.
0: All right, The Bone Conductors is made possible by the generous contributions of KZFR supporters and by Neil and Brittany Yelland, financial advisors with Edward Jones and Chico, providing financial advisory services related to retirement and estate planning. Neil can be reached at 530-345-8913 on the corner of 3rd Avenue and the Esplanade. Neil and Brittany Yelland of Edward Jones are members of SIPC. We'd also like to thank the Cascade Theater in Reading, presenting Melissa Etheridge on Wednesday, July 15th. And opening the show will be Alice D. Miesel. And tickets and details are at the cascadetheater.org website. And you can also call 530-243-8877. All right, coming up on this next set, I have a new one from Mouth Ulcers from London, and they just released their EP, definitely highly anticipated EP. They've released several singles from it from past several months, and check it out if you get a chance. So we're going to hear one of their tunes, and also Sex Blood with Radium Girl, and they're from France, from Mulhouse, France. And then we're going to start off the set, though, with a brand new tune from Dusty Gannon and the Agonal Gasps. And if you're following him on Instagram, it's under It's Goth Dad. And he just went to Washington and marched out there for the veterans, because he's a veteran himself. And, you know, he really, really cares about our country and other people, and really wonderful person too. So anyway, I just wanted to mention that he's really not only a great musician, but he's also a fantastic person who cares deeply about serving our country. And so check him out if you get a chance. It's Goth Dad, and he's on Instagram. You can also follow Dusty Gannon and the Agonal Gasps. And so we're going to hear his new tune called Blood God. So we're going to hear that first, and also that new Mouth Ulcers and Sex Blood, and then another really great tune at the end of the set. So stay with me.

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And we also stream live at kzfr.org. So we just heard Horror Vacui with A Sunny Day, and we're moving to Radium Girl by Sex Blood.

KZFR 90.1 FM. You're listening to The Bone Conductors. I'm Nicole Phantom. How are you guys doing tonight? All right, I hope you're putting on your makeup and getting ready to go out and dance at The Haven. It was one of the first dance nights that they've ever put on at the Breakbeat. And I hope that if you get a chance to head out the door tonight and go down there and pay them a visit. And it's a few DJs from the Bay Area, as well as Amber Kadabra is DJing as well. And they are local. So definitely go and check it out. It's only 10 bucks to get in, but well worth it. Or just go outside and say hi. But it'd be better if you went inside and did some dancing. I'm sure they would love to have you. Even if you're just curious, come on down and check it out. And I might see you there later. Okay, that last one was Sex Blood from Mulhouse, France. And that's kind of borders Germany and Switzerland, over on kind of like the east part of France. So that's where they're from. And so it was a really great tune, Radium Girls. So check it out. It's on Bandcamp. And then prior to that, we heard the new one, or one more recent one, from Horror Vacui called A Sunny Day. And they have a new album coming out very soon. And I don't have a date on that yet, but I will let you guys know the next time. All right. And then prior to that, we heard Mouth Ulcers just released their EP. Just came out yesterday. And that tune was called Space. So hopefully you enjoyed that. Gosh, they're so popular over there in England, and they've been having sellout shows in London, and they're kind of from the London suburbs. So check out Mouth Ulcers, and check out their new EP that just came out and should be on most of the streaming services. All right, and then prior to that, we heard to start off that set with Dusty Gannon and his new tune, Blood God. So gosh, I know he's got like an album coming out here pretty soon. I'm not sure exact on the date, but I think it's sometime this fall, because he's going to be touring with the Chameleons, particularly in Europe. He's already got some dates set up in November, and super excited for him. Dusty Gannon is really a great person, and so we fully support him all the way. And so anyway, I know he said he was proud of this song, Blood God, that he just released. So check it out if you want to hear it again. So, all right. So we're going to get back into the news music here. So actually, I'm going to hear, we got a brand new one from Corlix and Daniel Knutz from Germany. Also, I'm going to play an older one for you from Panic Priest. So that's coming up first, and a few other really great gems. And then we're going to go into some awesome dark wave for the rest of the evening. So stay with me. And here we go with Panic Priest and Soul Savior.

KZFR 90.1 FM. That was a new one from Daniel Knutz from Berlin. And that tune was called The Cave. Gosh, really well put together. He's a solo artist, totally DIY, like he does everything. You know, writes, records, produces, all of it. And really pretty stylish, creative individual. So check out Daniel Knutz. New album is coming out on August 7th. It's called Echoes. So we'll be paying attention to that. Oh, and check out, he does a kind of an interesting version of Fad Gadget's Collapsing New People. So check that out when you get a chance to. All right, before that was Ghost Enclave with a remixed version of Father Pain as a single. It came out at the very end of May. And so they're from Catania, Italy. Check out Ghost Enclave if you're not familiar with their music. Really quite good. All right, and then we start off that set with Panic Priest and Soul Savior. Love his music so much. That's Jack Armando, also a solo artist, but he does have musicians come in play with him. So good. That album is called Once Wild. So came out in August of last year. He's from Chicago. Definitely worth looking into if you haven't heard his music. All right, coming up next, I have a new one from Corlix, and also we're going to hear Casa de Brujas, one from them. So stay with me for that. And first, we're going to thank our underwriters, though. The Bone Conductors is made possible by the generous contributions of KZFR supporters, and that's you. And we love you guys so much. We wouldn't be doing this if it weren't for you. And if you guys ever want to come, and we're part of our community, right? If you guys ever want to come in and learn how to do a radio show, I think a couple times a year that we have to where you can come in and get an orientation for it and learn how to become a programmer. So we'd love to have you here. So, you know, take a look at our website. And, you know, if you ever need any information, you can email me at nphantom@kzfr.org. You can also follow me on Bandcamp, too, by the way, if you want to see some of the music. So back to thanking you guys as supporters. We'd also like to thank Ramble West, and that's Chico's newest brewery, creating a variety of brews in the Ramble On Way, and proud to support community radio with Two Penny Pilsner and Devastation Suds. 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All right, so we're going to get back into those tunes, as I mentioned. So definitely going to play the brand new Corlix tune for you. Caitlin Stokes has been talking about it for a while, and it is called More Anarchy. And so I hope that you love it. I am really enjoying a lot of this new music that they've been putting out. So check it out, More Anarchy. And so we're going to play that first, and then also Casa de Brujas from Los Angeles, really great all-female dark wave and post-punk trio. So hopefully you'll love that too. And then also some really other really great kind of heavier dark wave stuff coming up after that. So stay with me. And then also at 10 p.m. we're going to have Electronic Bonics. So stay with us for that too. So here we go with the new tune from Corlix.

KZFR 90.1 FM. You're listening to the Bone Conductors. I'm Nicole Phantom. Yeah, that was a new, well, recent tune. Came out at the beginning of June for Post Crucifixion from Phoenix. And a really great tune called Echoes. And so we're waiting for their second album to come out, hopefully soon. They're a trio. Alex Okami, who is a solo post-punk and dark wave artist, is the singer for that band as well. All right. And then prior to that, we heard Dark Chisme with Beautiful Obsession Killer. And that was off of their debut album, Dark Chisme. And their second album is coming out soon, too. So I'll keep you posted on that. So that's Christine Gutierrez. And as I mentioned on the last show, they had toured a little bit in Southern California with Mel D'Amore, Mel and Dave Parley. So, you know, obviously I love Mel D'Amore, but Dark Chisme is really great too. And they kind of blend a little bit of dark wave, post-punk, techno, Italian disco, Latin, house music. Oh my gosh, so many different influences that Christine has, and she's also a DJ. So check out Dark Chisme from Seattle. So that was a Beautiful Obsession Killer. All right, and then prior to that, we heard Baron Vampire from Sao Paulo, Brazil, and a really awesome dark wave EBM solo artist. So that tune was called Frenesi off of their EP Horror Corporal. Came out at the end of June, so check out Baron Vampire. You know, sometimes it's in, you know, the Brazilian language, which I believe is Portuguese, so, you know, sometimes it's kind of hard to follow some of the social media posts, but you can always do Google Translate, so, you know, check out their music because it is really worth listening to. It's great. All right, and then before that, we heard the new tune from Casa de Brujas from Los Angeles, all-female dark wave post-punk trio. And so they're kind of like Los Angeles, but also Inland Empire. So yeah, anyway, they're gonna be at the Coffin Club in Portland coming up in the beginning of August. And they're touring up, going to Seattle after that. And so anyway, that tune, brand new song called Crown of Serpents. And the vocals are just so great in that. So anyway, check it out if you haven't heard that song yet. It just came out on the 1st of July. So yeah, check out Casa de Brujas. And then we started off that set with Corlix and their new tune. Oh my gosh, it's so good. Called More Anarchy. And I think we all need a little more anarchy in our lives. What do you think? So anyway, love Caitlin Stokes. Speaking of DIY performers, she's one of them. And really love her style. She's unique. She doesn't look like every other goth artist out there. You know, she's like 6 foot tall, blonde hair. She got some black color in her hair, but yeah, she looks great. So and love the style that she's putting out. Love the new music. So definitely follow Corlix or Caitlin Stokes is her name on Instagram. So yeah, so that wraps up that set. Okay. So the Bone Conductors is made possible by the generous contributions of KZFR supporters and by Chico Paper Company, and they're located in downtown Chico at 4th and Broadway. 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We'd also like to thank Chico Skywatch, providing information at the weekly Saturday Chico Farmers Market about geoengineering and aerosol climate spraying. Chico Skywatch also sends local water samples to a state-certified lab for heavy metal testing. 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
right. So we've got one last tune. I'm going to be playing you a tune from Vileflesh, and they're a really excellent dark wave act. And they are from Santiago, Chile. And they also play a lot of cold wave kind of styles mixed in with their music. And so hopefully you'll enjoy that. I have played a few of their tunes in the past. And this one is called Suffocating, that came out on July 3rd. So we're going to listen to that as the last tune of the evening. And thank you so much for joining us tonight. Electronic Phonics is next, and so we'll keep you posted on that, and I'll see you guys in 2 weeks, and hang in there, and do your best to enjoy yourself. It's summer, you know, try to go for a swim, hang out with friends, you know, definitely do some nice things for yourself. You deserve it. So we love you, and I'll see you in 2 weeks. So here we go with Vileflesh and Suffocating.

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Electronic phonics, electro to techno, and everything in between. I am hot off those streets. I'm on my bicycle on a night bike ride. I made it just in time, preparing myself for next week, Friday. It is Friday's Funky Function. Professor Bang from San Francisco is in town. So you know I'm going to have to play his house. Four on the Floor. What a good mix. And then I'm going to end today's show with a couple records that are great. They are perfect for electronic phonics, but they are not perfect for Amberger's home. They're perfect for somebody else's home. So let's hit them with the airwaves before they go to their rightful owner. I'll talk more about those couple artists. In the meantime, here's some telepop music. Try Me Anyway. It is the Dirty Channels remix. Ooh, I was stuck on it last night and I'm still stuck on it today. Oh, it is good. Here until midnight or later, only on KZFR 90.1 FM. It's electronic fun.

Hopefully I'm prepping you for Lavender Persuasion at Duffy's tonight. When I thought of tonight's radio show, of course I want to start it with this track. Ooh, it is hot. You think it was made yesterday? No, try like 12 years ago. Telepop music. Try me anyway. I'm going to get into Four on the Floor, a DJ mix by Professor Bang out of the Bay Area. Dan is my guest DJ for this Friday's Funky Function. He's got funk, boogie, and the right amount of disco. He's not just drum and bass. He's not just house music. He's not just everything music. He is all things music. Also did a lot of radio. There's a lot of things that coincide with Dan and I, Ambergers. So I'm excited to get him here up to Chico, get him out of the Bay Area, get him into some hot, hot weather. Hence why I rode my bike down to the radio today. Those night bike rides feel so good. I'm going to end the show with a couple records. Synergy. I think it's Jean Michael. Jean-Michel Jarre, Oxygen album, 1980s, synthesizer goodness. I had to move records around, so it's time that I find the right home for the right records. Record swap on Sunday, KZFR, Paradise Brewworks. Go over there, get yourself some new music. 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Shazam doesn't pay their artists. Be part of the community that is KZFR 90.1 FM. Oh, it already starts off with that piano. Oh, Dan, you do such a good job. No matter what genre you touch, you are a musical maestro. We're going to let this ride for the next hour and 15 minutes. Then I'm going to finish it off with some Synergy and Jean-Michel Jarre. It's going to be groovy tonight. Electronic, phonics, electro to techno, and everything in between only on KZFR 90.1.

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eventually started. It was from the early to mid-80s in Chicago. There was an incredibly important nightclub in Chicago called The Warehouse. Two of his resident DJs, Ron Hardy and Frankie Knuckles, started to play a new type of electronic music that was being actually created physically in Chicago. If there is going to be a Godfather of House in the same way that James Brown's the Godfather of Soul, Frankie Knuckles is without doubt

early to mid-80s in Chicago. There was an incredibly important nightclub in Chicago called Wes. Two of his resident DJs, Ron Hardy and Frankie Knuckles, started to play a new type of electronic music that was being actually created physically in Chicago. There is going to be a book about

electronic phonics, electro to techno, and everything in between. Every other Saturday night, 10 p.m. till midnight or later. We'll see how far I go. It's been a long day in the sun, productive work on myself and also within the community and also with a paycheck. Oh my goodness. Not productivity on my chair, though. KZFR.org. You can find everything you need. We have archives, record swap on Sunday. We have concerts in the community. So many things. You're listening to Four on the Floor. It is Professor Bang, my guest DJ from San Francisco this Friday. He is a man of many different genres, so to get him up here to play funk, boogie, and of course the right amount of disco, all records, I'm excited for Friday. Hopefully you guys are excited. Duffy's, 9:30 till 1:30 till the wee hours. Keep your radio dial on KZFR 90.1 FM. Have another about 15, 20 minutes or so, and I'm going to break out some records. It'll be the last time that they are played because they need to go to a different home. I am not the home for them anymore, but they fit perfectly for this program. So we're going to play them and bid them adieu because they're just like adopting an animal. Someone will adopt these records. They just weren't meant for me.

compressor bang, four on the floor. So good. This man, Dan is the man. You can find Professor Bang on Mixcloud, also Instagram, or Friday night at Duffy's. He's bringing his records up from San Francisco, getting out of the cool weather into the heat. I know, crazy, right? It's for your dance floor pleasure. Hopefully we see you on the dance floor Friday at Duffy's. I want to thank a couple people before I switch into some Jean-Michel Jarre and some Synergy. Synergy, it is the printed image, providing screen printing and embroidery in Chico since 1980. The printed image is open Monday through Friday, 9 a.m. to 3 p.m. and by appointment. 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

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Sound Attitude. I'm going to save this one because it is a clear record. I think I could do something with it. 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Well, thank you for tuning in to Electronic Phonics every other Saturday night, 10 p.m. till midnight. It is electro to techno and everything in between. It doesn't have to be new stuff like telepop music. It can be stuff like this from 1975. It can be trip hop. It can be drum and bass. Maybe dubstep. You never know what you're gonna get. It's all electronic music. 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Some Fontana cheese, 49 cents. 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

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In 7-8 minutes, it'll be tomorrow. Texas led Kevin Russell from the Gourds. This 9-piece ensemble. 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Tickets, details, Lost on Main website. I'm going to do another Jean Michael, and then I'm hitting the road. Music never stops on KZFR 90.1 FM. 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I love Radio Paradise. 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Maker Radio is really awesome with their music. 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We never stop here. My radio dial is always on 90.1. So when I go home and I listen to that soothe, comforting sounds of Radio Paradise, and I play a DJ Shadow 07, you know, Amberger's Heart, just, you have my heart. Love my Radio Paradise. Some Synergy 1975. Electronic Realizations of Rock Orchestra.

0: And the clock strikes midnight. Thank you for letting me be a part of your Saturday night. Electronic Phonics, Electro Detect, No and Everything in Between. Every other Saturday, 10 p.m. till midnight or later. Oh, it's 12:01, Thursday or later. Must be that kind of night. Scrolling through Facebook real quick. Rest in peace, Lindsey Graham. Rest in peace, 71. Sudden illness, looks like cardiac arrest. Who cares about politics? I know I sure don't. But giving you a heads up, in case if you tune in to social medias or the news tomorrow morning, you can say you heard it first only on KZFR 90.1 FM. Because we're more than music. We also do great talk programming. Kind of that public forum. I will see you guys on Thursday for Funky Reservations, 3 to 5 p.m. I got funk, boogie, and of course the right amount of disco preparing you for Friday night for Friday's Funky Function, the third Friday of every month at Duffy's. Guest DJ Professor Bang highlighted him tonight, so I'll see you on the dance floor. I'm going to play some very important information. We got things going on tomorrow, and then I'm going to switch over to Radio Paradise. We'll see you later, alligators. Stay safe, stay sane. Click some buttons here. 1, 2. Here we go.
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0: That's a group called Rat Boys. And if you like that sort of thing, stuff with maybe a little bit of twang to it, you know? Well, we have a channel that you are probably going to fall in love with. It's called KFAT. It's right there on the channel selector on our web or apps. And just give it a try. I suspect you'll agree with me that this is something you've been waiting for a long time.
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in my knees and a wobble in my walk, and I'm trembling. And I'm shaking. 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

0: Very nice slice of early 2000s electronica there from RJD2. You've got the main mix on Radio Paradise. I'm William, your DJ, and I'm glad you're here. I mean, seriously, I am. It'd be kind of empty without you.
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0: see I hurt my lower lumbar. 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

before we wrap up this song, I just have to let everybody here know, okay, I'm super dramatic, okay, I'm completely dramatic. I'm a complete drama queen. And that does mean that we're going to be giving you a lot of dramatic endings tonight, and I hope that's okay. Okay, good, it sounds like it's okay.

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You're listening to Sunday Papers. My name is Rob, and I am here every other Sunday from 10:30 in the morning until 1 in the afternoon, so we're just settling in. And we heard an opening set there from some R&B bands. The 3 Degrees, cool cover of Isn't It a Pity, the George Harrison tune. We heard Diana Ross and the Supremes, Love Child, and we opened the show with Ronnie Spector and the Ronettes, I Can Hear Music. And I love all those songs, but also that's 3 women in each band, right? They're trios, and that's going to be kind of our theme we're working with today is bands with 3 members, because 3 is the magic number. Sunday Papers is made possible by the generous contributions of KZFR supporters and by Lost on Main at 319 Main Street in Chico, presenting Shiny Ribs with special guest Schaefer Lana on Sunday, July 12th. Shiny Ribs is a genre-blending 9-piece ensemble from Austin, and they are led by Kevin Russell from the Gourds. Doors are at 7:30. The show is at 8. The event is 21 and over. Tickets and details are available on the Lost on Main website. 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Okay, we're going to continue with the idea of 3 and shift over here for a little bit of folk and folk-related. Here's Peter, Paul, and Mary.

0: 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Well, we're doing bands with three members. That's kind of the theme today, trios. And so we just heard from Case Lang Veers, great song called Atomic Number with Nico on the pipes there. You know, they only did that one record so far. I really hope they do another one. This is from 2016. It's 10 years old. I can't believe it. Even older, Crosby, Stills, and Nash, Wooden Ships from their first album. And we heard The Roaches, Losing True. That's their third album, Keep On Doing. If you were listening, you heard some Frippertronics on that tune because Robert Fripp helped them out on that third album as well as on their first album. So that it's pretty cool to hear his guitar lines on top of their incredible vocals. And we opened that set with Peter, Paul, and Mary, I Dig Rock and Roll Music, which is a kind of a laugh track. You know, they're making fun of Donovan and the Beatles and stuff, but it's pretty fun. And I remember they were just a big part of my listening as a kid. My parents were into them, so I heard them a lot. And that was kind of how I got introduced to folk music, that and the Kingston Trio, but we're not going there. All right, so I've got a couple of guests in the studio today. Ed Booth and Steve Metzger are here to talk about a new initiative here in Chico, the Purple Bag Project. So what is the Purple Bag Project, Ed and Steve?
1: Well, it's something that I formed with a woman on our board named Johnny Samples, who is the retired Glenn County Superintendent of Schools, and she was interested in creating a nonprofit, but she said, I can't think of what we should do. And we got to talking and thought that just having a food collection project would be a good one. Now, I hasten to tell you that it's not competition for the Chico Food Project, the Blue Bag.
0: Yeah.
1: It's complementary for two reasons. One is that we cover the months they don't cover. They cover December, February, April, June, and all those. We have July, September, November, and all those. So we're filling that gap. And we give our food to the Chico Food Locker. But now, in our new nonprofit, we have decided to give special support to college students, Chico State and Butte College, who are struggling to afford their education just because of the high cost of living.
0: Yes.
1: Both with food and with housing. So that's how it began. So Steve, you want to add to this? I mean, you've had some pretty good ideas at our board meetings.
2: Well, thanks for having me in here. And I think it's perfect that there are three of us with your theme today, Rob.
0: Yeah, there you go.
2: Yeah, Ed asked me to come on board 3 or 4 months ago. We've been donating to the Blue Bags for years, and it's a great program. I can't believe how much food they collect every month. We get a newsletter and thousands of pounds. And so, actually, before Ed invited me to be on the board, he asked me if I wanted to be a member, and of course I did, because like he says, they're every other month in order the between months. And I love going down to Grocery Outlet or wherever and filling up one of those bags and knowing it's going to the right places.
0: Yeah, and more than ever, as a professor at Chico State, I'm quite well aware of the challenges that students face.
2: Right.
0: And it's pretty heartbreaking sometimes when students share with you that they're housing challenged, food challenged, totally broke or whatever, but they're persisting. And that food bank is one of the best things I think the campus has done to help the students. And it's great that there are folks in the community who are, you know, helping out, making donations. And this initiative sounds like a really vital add.
1: You know, to tie in with what you just said about students who are having a hard time, I was a middle class kid. Never had any want for anything. You know, lived with my parents for part of my college days. Didn't miss a meal. Mm-hmm. My waistline would have proven that. But I did have a friend who came from a incredibly poor family. I mean, poor in the sense of poverty. Came to Chico State, and he wanted to become a teacher. He was able to get the walk-in closet with some other guys in a townhouse, and it worked out beautifully for him. He got his teacher credential. I've lost contact with him, but you know, that is the ticket out of poverty, is to get a professional certification.
0: Yeah. Education, yeah.
1: And I don't know where he is now, but I hope he's doing well, and I'm sure he is. But that's the kind of person we want to help.
0: You know,
1: we want to see somebody who has the initiative, the drive, just doesn't have the means. If we can give them that little bit of a push across the goal line, that's, I think, is very satisfying.
2: And it's such a small amount for us to donate. You know, I was talking about going to grocery outlet. I think it cost me about $30 to fill up that bag, and that food goes a long way.
1: It sure does.
0: So if folks want to get involved or get more information about the Purple Bag Society, how can they do that?
1: Well, they can call me at area code 530-433-4303 or email at fillthepurplebag@gmail.com. And then Steve also very graciously set up a Facebook page, so I'll let you talk about that.
2: I think it's
1: Steve.
2: Just called the Chico Purple Bags right now. We're talking about tweaking the name a little bit.
0: Yep.
2: If you're on Facebook, it's Chico Purple Bags, real easy to find. And you can, the numbers Ed gave are on there too. So
0: great. Yeah. So if you're a Facebook user, Chico Purple Bag. Right?
2: Right.
0: And you'll get more information there. And you are open to people. I mean, I guess how do they do it? They get a bag and they go to the grocery store, literally?
1: Correct. Yeah. And, you know, they don't have to have one of our purple bags. We have a ton of those, but, you know, we're not going to obviously turn them away if they have a grocery sack full of food. But, you know, our next pickup is Saturday, a week from yesterday. So it could be kind of tight to get people on board so quickly. But we certainly will welcome as many as we can.
0: Okay. Why don't you give us the numbers and the email again one more time?
1: 530-433-4303 and fillthepurplebag@gmail.com.
0: Okay.
2: And just one more thing to add. So we pick up the bag off your porch, usually, or in front of your house, and leave an empty one for next time. Mm-hmm. And we've also got laminated cards that identify the food we need the most.
0: Yep. Okay.
2: Attached to the bag.
1: So we have next Saturday, it's every third Saturday, be by approximately 10 until noon, maybe a little bit afternoon, but just depends on the load we're picking up.
2: I finally remembered it by it's the third Saturday of every odd numbered month.
1: Oh, yeah.
0: The third Saturday of every odd numbered month. Well, folks, if you're interested, check it out. If you're a Facebook user, go to Facebook and type in Chico Purple Bags, and you'll get all the information you need. Thanks for coming down to the station day to share
1: this.
0: That info. Yeah.
2: Can I make a request for your show?
0: Yeah.
2: That album with Linda Ronstadt and Emmy Lou Harris and Dolly Parton, they did some great stuff together.
0: Speaking of, here they are.
2: No way.

0: And that is the Brothers Gibb, the Bee Gees, To Love Somebody. They're definitely a trio, aren't they? With those incredible vocals and amazing songwriting. And I learned recently, I watched a sort of biopic or talking head history of the Bee Gees with my wife, who's a huge fan. And they often go into the studio and just write their songs right there in the studio and then record them right away. Which just kind of, for me, I'm like, wow, that is not the way I work. That's pretty impressive. We also heard I'm With Her. They have a couple of albums. We heard Sisters of the Night Watch from Wild and Clear and Blue. That's a great record. Came out last year on Rounder. And we heard Linda Ronstadt, Emmylou Harris, and Dolly Parton Telling Me Lies from their album Trio. This is Sunday Papers. My name is Rob. I'll be with you until 1 o'clock. You're listening to this terrestrial radio on FM 90.1 KZFR Chico or online at kzfr.org. Thank you for the listening. Thanks for the calls and messages. And I'm here with Steve Metzger, who wants to talk about an important fundraiser related to the Butte County Library.
1: Right. Thanks, Rob. Some of you may know that I'm a member of the Celtic Knights of the Seamen's Choir, the exalted, highly respected, you can't see my tongue in my cheek, men's choir that's been around, as near as I can figure, 35 years. I've been a member for about 25.
0: Whoa.
1: None of the current nine members are original. But we used to mainly just sing once or twice a year, St. Paddy's Day, a lot of wakes. But our newest member is Steve Kay, who founded Allies Pub downtown and recently converted it to a nonprofit members co-op, of which I'm a member. It's a, what he's got going there is just great. Anyway, we're doing a fundraiser this Wednesday night for the victims of the Butte County Library school shooting. We sing there every Wednesday, or one Wednesday a month anyway, and this Wednesday, it'll be the 15th of this month. We're all the money we make. We usually don't put out a tip jar, but if we do, we give it to the staff. But this year, we're going to put out a tip jar, maybe a big, big tip jar.
0: Mm-hmm.
1: And we're hoping folks will come down and listen to us sing. And we do a lot of sing-alongs. It's really fun. We've got a guy who comes down dressed as a pirate, and he helps us out. And people really get into it. And I think it's going to be huge this Wednesday. And we'd love to have you come down. Like I say, the money's going to go to the victims of the Chico Branch Library shooting.
0: Yeah.
1: There are two funds, at least. There's a GoFundMe fund, but there's also two that are administered by the Northern California...
0: North Valley Community
1: North Valley
0: Foundation.
1: Community Foundation.
0: Yeah,
1: one is called the Robert Johnson Memorial Fund. That's for the gentleman from Orland who was killed. And the other one is the Cody Hull Fund.
0: Mm-hmm.
1: And that money goes to his family and the girl who was also hurt that day.
0: Yeah.
1: So come on down to Allies and... If you can't make it, but you'd like to contribute, you can find links to both those at North Valley Community Foundation.
0: Yeah, nvcf.org, I think. And so is the Allies Pub on Wednesday.
1: This Wednesday, 6 to 8.
0: 6 to 8 p.m., and it's a fundraiser. Celtic Knights of the Sea will be singing and raising funds to help with the victims of the library shooting.
1: We do mainly sea shanties, but we also do a lot of like traditional Clancy Brothers type Irish folk and that kind of stuff.
0: Yeah, it's a lot of fun. You guys are great. All right, well, thanks, Steve. We're going to get back to the music now. And again, we're doing trios today. So I'm going to play a tune now from Dire Straits from Making Movies. It was their third album. And after Mark Knopfler's brother David left the band, they made one record as a trio.

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1: All right, you are listening to Sunday Papers. My name is Rob, and I will be with you until 1 o'clock. We are doing trios today, so music from three pieces. And I know you're thinking, wait a minute, he just played the Rolling Stones. That's not a three-piece band. But I don't know. I could argue it is. Mick and Keith and Ronnie, who's now officially a fully vested member of the Rolling Stones. They obviously have other musicians helping them out, but I think we can safely say the Stones are a trio at this point, or at least that's what I'm going with. And we heard Skate Away from Dire Straits off of Making Movies, their 1980 release. And for that one record, they were a trio, Mark Knopfler handling all the guitars, of course, with great ease. 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

They already had one. Phil Collins is a pretty good singer, and he would go on to have an incredible solo career as well as with Genesis. So I really like the early years when they were a three-piece. They got a little more poppy later on, a lot more poppy later on, but probably one of the last albums that I thought was really super strong all the way through, had a good mix of the pop stuff, but also their prog roots was Abacab.

The heavy, heavy monster sounds of Rush, one of the greatest power trios ever, I think. And how cool it is that they're back out there playing live again, right? With a new drummer who, if you watch the videos on the internet, you know, she's pretty amazing. So they sound as good as ever. Analog Kid off of Signals, 1982. Genesis, title track from the 1981 album Abacab. We're doing music by three-piece bands, trios today, and having a good time doing it. 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Speaking of power trios who rock, here's one of my favorites, Slater-Kinney.

Pete Townsend has to be proud. That is Sugar covering a great song by The Who called Armenia City in the Sky, although I think that's actually a cover that The Who do. I don't think that's actually a Pete Townsend song. I have to look that up. Anyway, that's from the album Besides. 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This is Sunday Papers. I'll be here until 1 o'clock playing all sorts of music for you, and at 1 o'clock, don't go anywhere. Maria will be here for Audio Fix, 2 hours of alt and indie rock. You don't want to miss that. And then at 3 o'clock, the truck stop special. Not sure if Lamp Dog is back from his trip yet, but somebody will be here playing some great roots blues and Americana. So we got lots of great music coming your way on Sunday afternoon here in Chico, California, or wherever you are listening on the internet. We heard from Nirvana, Heart-Shaped Box from In Utero. I know that was a hit and everything, but man, that's a great song. And Slater Kinney gave us Start Together from the Hot Rock, 1999 on Sub Pop Records. So keeping the theme of the three-piece trio going, I'm going to play a song now. You know, when by the Replacements, when they kicked Bob Stinson out, rather famously, or I guess maybe infamously, I mean, think about that, getting kicked out of the Replacements because you party too much. No, I shouldn't laugh. I almost hit him once in my car, by the way. I lived in Minneapolis for several years, and some guy was jaywalking out of Liquor Lyle's on Hennepin, and I had to stomp on my brakes, and of course I'm cursing. I look up, it's Bob Stinson with a 12-pack of beer under his arm. Bless him. Anyway, when they kicked him out of the band, they made a record called Pleased to Meet Me, and I remember at the time thinking, oh, I don't know, how's this going to go? Because, you know, Bob was, you know, unreliable and kind of crazy and stuff, but man, he was like a flamethrower on the guitar, right? So their early stuff, he's just scorching. So I was wondering how they would sound, but as soon as I dropped the needle on the very first song, I knew I was in good hands.

One of the coolest three-piece bands out there, in my opinion, back in the day, the Minutemen from San Pedro. That was number one hit song. Unfortunately, it never was, but it could have been, should have been. Double Nickels on the Dime from SST Records, 1989. Fantastic record. This is Sunday Papers. My name is Rob. 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We're doing songs by three-piece bands, trios. So we heard from the Minutemen. We heard from Skrull, I Can't Relax, from Plus Also 2. And we heard from Husker Du, one of the great power trios, indie power trios ever. She Floated Away from their final album, Warehouse Songs and Stories. And then a couple of scorchers there from Dinosaur Jr., Let It Ride from the SST album Bug. And we opened that set with IOU from The Replacements off of their Pleased to Meet Me album, which they made as a three-piece before they added the guitarist, who, of course, I'm totally blanking on. I saw the tour for that record, Pleased to Meet Me, and I think it was in Madison, Slim Dunlap. And Slim Dunlap was there with them on stage. He hadn't recorded the record, but he was touring it. And I remember somebody threw a pitcher of beer on Paul Westerberg at the beginning of the show, and he got drenched, and he was unhappy about that. But they played on a couple more songs, and then sure enough, a pitcher showed up, and he turned around and threw it right into the audience. So then it just got crazier from there. Replacements were notorious. Okay, what are we? We are looking at, here's a great three-piece band, Yo La Tengo. No, sorry, this is Grantley Buffalo.

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This is Sunday Papers. My name is Rob. I'll be with you until 1 o'clock, and then at 1 o'clock, Maria will be here for Audio Fix, 2 hours of alt and indie rock. Going to keep that vibe cruising there. This is from the Up on the Sun album, which was 1985 on SST Records. Kurt and Chris Kirkwood and Derek Bostrom. I got to see this tour at the in Chicago at the one of the places I used to go. I can't remember right off the top of my head. Man, they were so red hot. It was unbelievable. They were so great. That just completely blew my mind. Yola Tengo before that. Let's Save Tony Orlando's House from their 2000 album. And then Nothing Turned Itself Inside Out. George is singing the vocals on that one. And Grantley Buffalo gave us the title track from their 1993 album Fuzzy. Great 90s band that I admire quite a bit. Sunday Papers is made possible by the generous contributions of KZFR supporters and by the Cascade Theater in Reading, presenting Melissa Etheridge on Wednesday, July 15th. Opening the show will be Alice DeMikla. And tickets and details are online at cascadetheater.org. You can also call 530-243-8877. 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All right, we're doing three-piece bands, trios today, and having a really good time doing that. Where did the idea come from? I saw a cool picture I don't think I'd ever seen of the Jam standing on the beach in front of the Brighton Pier and, you know, just looking all cool. And I thought, man, they were such a great band, just a three-piece band. I can't believe it. So we better play something by the Jam.

Ahmad Khan's 1978. This is Sunday Papers, FM 90.1 KZFR Chico. We're doing trios, bands with three members and having a good time doing it. So I think we have time for one more, and then Maria will be here for audio fix. And since it is summer, I think we better hear from Bananarama.

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This is Audio Fix. My name is Maria, and I get to be here every other Sunday from 1 to 3. Thank you to Rob for another great edition of Sunday Papers. This was the trio edition, and he played bands that had three people in them, and that was pretty cool. I loved the Police and the Jam there at the end. I also get to alternate with String Theory with Dr. Robert, so it's a good place to be here on KZFR on Sundays. 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I wonder if that's still true, because I've been saying that for a long time. 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Interesting combo. Friends include Lance Laswell on guitar, Brian Swislow on keys, and the Smokey the Groove horn section. This show is for 21 and older. 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We appreciate you. And let's get back into the music here. Let's get going with Spoon.

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1: Thanks, Jake. I am sorry I'm going to miss that one. I'm going to be camping in Yosemite, so that should be pretty fun. I'll let you know if I see any bears. So what have we been doing this last little bit of time here on Audio Fix? We just heard Wilco with Art of Almost off of The Whole Love. We heard Yola Tango with False Alarm off of Electropura. Spoon gave us The Hardest Cut. Title track, off of Lucifer on the Sofa from 2021, Matador Records. Why Oak? We heard Dog's Eyes off of Civilian. Merge Records put that one out for us, I think 2011. PJ Harvey gave us Kamikaze, Stories from the City, Stories from the Sea. That was put out in 2000. We heard from Daniel Ash of Love and Rockets and Tones on Tail. And Bauhaus, this was a solo album he put out in 1990 called Coming Down. We heard Blue Moon and Coming Down Fast. And starting off Audio Fix, like we do at the very top of the hour, we heard from Pavement with Perfume V from Slanted and Enchanted, followed by Butterglory, She Can't Hide from Radios, off of Downed, a singles collection. And that is what we've accomplished together so far. We still have a full hour plus some change, 25 minutes or so left to do some damage. So let's go down this road together. This is from somebody named Kramer.

just about 2 o'clock, and I wanted to backtrack and let you know what we've been listening to this past portion of the hour. We're almost halfway done with Audio Fix, and it's all about music, and also like to talk to you about what we played. So it's hopefully educational and entertaining. That's my goal. So we just heard Courtney Barnett and Kurt Vile, Continental Breakfast. That's going out to my friend Tom because he said he didn't really like that album. And I said, give it another chance. It's really good. So maybe you heard that, Tom. I don't know. And that was off of Lot of Sea Lice from 2017 Matador Records. We also heard July from The Innocence Mission off of Birds of My Neighborhood, going back to 1999. It is July, but it's interesting weather, isn't it? It's a little overcast, a little humid. I didn't get any rain, but maybe there was some rain. And then it was super hot, and it's going to be super hot. So keeping us on our toes for sure. We heard Crooked Fingers with Haunted, with some help from Sharon Van Etten off of Sweet Death. Merge Records just put that one out. Calexico gave us their version of Alone Again, or that was really good, off of Convict Pool from 2004. And the Breeders gave us Howl at the Summit off of All Nerve from 2018, 4AD. And we heard an instrumental, actually it's a soundtrack from Kramer. We heard The Guilt Trip, and that was the title track. From 2006, Shimmy Disc gave us that one. And that concludes this back announce. So it's a good time for me to tack on the underwriting. 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Well, we just heard Courtney Barnett and Kurt Vile, and now we're going to hear from Courtney's new album, and she's touring. Going to go see her in Sacramento in September or October. Can't remember. It's coming up.

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Music here on Audio Fix with Laura Veers. That was July Flame, title track off of her album. That's the first album I heard of hers. And I think my husband Jeff introduced her to me. So grateful for that because she's one of my favorites now. And we heard Mazzy Star with Wasted off of So Tonight That I Might See. The Cure gave us If Only Tonight We Could Sleep off of Kiss Me, Kiss Me, Kiss Me. We heard from Wet Leg, we heard Davina McCall off of Moisturizer that came out last year on Domino. Courtney Barnett gave us Wonder off of her latest album called Creature of Habit, just came out earlier this year. And that has covered the last little bit of time together. It's 2:22 on this Sunday afternoon. Hope you're enjoying your day. It's interesting weather, a little humid, which we're not so used to in our neck of the woods. I'd like to let you know that Audio Fix is made possible by the generous contributions of KZFR supporters and by Patrick Riley, a real estate professional with the Hightower Group. 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Let's go ahead and hear Laura Veers again. She just put another album out. She's very prolific. The album is called Temple Songs, and the song that we're going to hear is called Pulse. 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

90.1 FM, KZFR Chico, music with Waxahachie, right back to it. And she had some help there from MJ Linderman. Great song, came out in 2024. We heard from MGMT, we heard Kids off of Oracular Spectacular, going back to 2007. And I want to let you know what's coming up next here on KZFR. Starting at 3 o'clock, we're in for a special treat. We've got Steve O'Brien in the house. He's going to do Truck Stop Special, covering for Lamp Dog today, who's actually in Ireland. So there's kind of an interesting coincidence there, because as you know, Steve O'Brien does Celt Radio here on Wednesdays on KZFR. And then from 5 to 7:30, we've got a jazz show called Miles Ahead and Miles Behind with Clay Ellington. And it's a great show, so don't miss it. And then after that, we've got Feral Radio with Charlie B. So Sundays are pretty great here on KZFR, if I do say so myself. And let's see. Yeah, that about covers it there. I'm going to get back to the music while I still have you. We have about 20 minutes left. And now we're going to hear from Morphine.

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This is the wrapping up time for Audio Fix, and we're going to make way for Steve O'Brien. 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They are a French-born, South African-raised alternative rock duo, distinguished by their revolt rock sound. Details and tickets at the Lost on Main website. Thanks so much, Lost on Main and Grub CSA Farm, for supporting community radio. And thanks for listening today, as always. I hope you're having a really productive, fun Sunday, and that these tunes have been able to be part of that for you. I will be back in 2 weeks. Take care, and we're going to go out with Jane's Addiction.

0: silver as it gets.
1: All right. Well, thank you, Maria. And thanks for a great show. And nice to see you again.
0: Thanks, Steve. Bye.
1: Yeah, have a good rest of your day. 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Show you're about to hear is Truck Stop Special, and I'll be your special host for the day. Steve O'Brien, usually doing the Celtic Music Show here on Wednesday mornings, but we're going to be sitting in for Lamp Dog, who's in Ireland. And I hope he's having a good time. I offered to go with him and carry his luggage, but he said he could handle that just fine. So I'll help him out by doing his show. And here's some Jorma Kaukonen and Hot Tuna to get the show going like usual.

Well, Penny Lee, when she did this show, always did a little churchy style music. And let's keep that tradition going. Here's some more. One of the members of Hot Tuna, Jorma Kaukonen.

Norton Buffalo, the late great Norton Buffalo, along with Roy Rogers doing Heaven Sitting Down. The late great Penny Lee, who ran this show for a long time, would have a spiritual element to her show every Sunday. Since it was Sunday, you know, we all need to get in touch. Yeah, maybe I'll play some more of that a little later on. So we had Roy Rogers and Norton Buffalo with Heaven Sitting Down from their album R&B. Jorma Kaukonen with I Am the Light of This World. I think it's a Reverend Gary Davis song. And we started the show off today, as always, with Hot Tuna. Again, Jorma Kaukonen and crew would keep on trucking from Burgers. And it's all right here on Truck Stop Special on KZFR. 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And by Lost on Main at 319 Main Street in Chico, presenting Great North Special, and Lydia Cooley with her Woodpickers on Thursday, July 23rd. The Great North is an Americana jam band that fuses together a distinctive mix of country blues, psych rock, and funk soul. Tickets and details at the Lost on Main website. And I would suggest that Lydia Cooley and the Woodpickers are probably worth the price of admission. And the Great North Special is just icing on the proverbial cake. All right, it's Truck Stop Special here on KZFR. I'm sitting in for Lamp Dog. This is Steve O'Brien. And here's one of my favorite young artists. This is Miss Taylor Ray from... she's up there from the Santa Cruz Mountains, currently residing in Austin. And here she is talking about going to Telluride.

0: Bob Dylan from the classic Nashville Skyline album from back when was that? Late 60s? Doing To Be Alone With You. And before that, Cruz Contreras and the Black Lilies doing Cruel from Whiskey Angel. Elin Jewell with Crooked River. I think she claims she's going to retire, and she claims she's on her last tour, and we couldn't get her to come up here and play in Chico, unfortunately. Playing down around the Bay Area. I don't know if her concerts have already happened or not, but might be worth a trip to go catch her because she's brilliant. I started that set off with Taylor Ray, young person out of the Santa Cruz area. It's her third CD now, which is called Into the Void. And maybe we'll play some more of her before the show is up today. And it's all right here on Truck Stop Special on KZFR. And if you got that old funky semi laying out there in the farmyard and, you know, people are wondering about you, code enforcement come by hassling you. So if you got that truck or an RV or a boat, you can get rid of it by donating it to KZFR. And there's a little more about how you can do that.
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0: 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Okay. And I'm looking for a particular track, and I'm not finding it. Hang on, it's right here. Here it is. All right, here's some Poco.

Molly Tuttle off her latest album, No More Little Sunshine, So Long, Little Miss Sunshine. Extremely talented, her and her band really put on a fabulous show. Got to see them at the Cascade Theater a few months ago. Excellent stuff. And speaking of the Tuttle family, if we get a chance, catch her brother, Sullivan Tuttle, who's brain fade. Anyway, it'll come to me. I'm just old, sorry. But her brother is no slouch on the guitar as well. Before that, Lizzie No with the Heartbreak Store from her album Halfsies. I get to do sound for Lizzie No. She did a show for KZFR at the Chico Women's Club. And she was delightful. Nashville artist. And again, quite talented. Had a fabulous band with her. And hopefully we'll get her back again. But I think she's going to become famous. And we won't get her at the Women's Club anymore. Richie Furay with Kind Woman from the Buffalo Springfield. That's the retrospective album. Incredible song. And speaking of Richie Furay, before that we had Poco with Just For Me and You from, that particular album is The Forgotten Trail. Kind of a best of compilation album from Poco. And it's all right here on Truck Stop Special on KZFR. 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Well, you can tell it's not Lamp Dog doing the show today. That was a little kind of a poppy set, wasn't it? Lamp Dog's in Ireland. He'll be back again, I think, next week to play you all that stuff he plays. I'm your host today, Steve O'Brien, sitting in for Lamp Dog, and appreciate the opportunity to come and play some of this stuff. Let's move on here with John Prine and Iris Dement.

make her horny. She likes ketchup on her scrambled eggs. Swears like a sailor when she shaves her legs. She takes a licking and keeps on ticking. I'm never gonna let her go.

Madeline Hawthorne from Montana, from her album Boots, and that's Rain It In. She played at the Women's Club. She played at the brewery, warming up for somebody. Can't recall who. But she was very good, and then she played at the Women's Club and had top bill, and she was outstanding. Nice rock and country sort of vibe going on, and she's from somewhere in Montana. The girl's about 6'1", 6'2", tall. And quite a great talent. And thanks to Rick Anderson and Chico Concerts for bringing her to town. And before that, we had Robbie Foulkes doing I Just Lived a Country Song from Wild, Wild, Wild. And again, got to see him right before COVID shut everything down back a few years ago at the Chico Women's Club. John Prine with Iris DeMatt doing In Spite of Ourselves from the album of the same title. And then we had the previous set with Molly Tuttle and all them folks. And all that music's right here on Truck Stop Special on FM 90.1 KZFR Chico. 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

Station and joining us, and I think I have some Whiskey Town ready to go over here.

0: Well, we got a call, and it's Tom Gagne's birthday today. He's 25 times three, and he's celebrating his birthday with his family, so big shout out to Big T. Might actually be on the radio tomorrow. He's one of the rotating. No, it's going to be Peter Ratner because Peter's going to do a show on Woody Guthrie tomorrow. So Big T's in the lineup farther down the road. But Big T, a great programmer here, great community member. And sorry, I don't have any Grateful Dead on hand there, Big T, but here you go. This is something you are, which is a do-right man.
1: Take.

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1: Yeah, that's coming up right at the end of Truck Stop Special. Right here on KZFR. Nice long set there. Let's find out what we played. That final song was Dwight Yoakam with 1,000 Miles from Nowhere. Before that, we had Marshall Tucker from A New Life doing 24 Hours at a Time. The Flying Burrito Brothers with 6 Days on the Road from the Hot Burritos album. Jackson Browne with Nothing But Time. Oh, we also did Luxury Liner in there by Emmylou Harris. That was Albert Lee picking 1,000 notes on his guitar. And he appeared not too long ago with the Chico Women's Club. He comes back. He's getting up there in years, like Big T. And you might want to take a chance to see him one more time, or maybe two more times when he comes on by, because he's a fabulous artist. And all this music's right here on Truck Stop Special, and Truck Stop Special is made possible by the generous contributions of KZFR supporters and by the Banana Grape Stomp on KIXC Channel 9, featuring live music performances from Northern California. 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So thanks to Sarah and the crew at Chico Chai and the Chai House Summer Market next Sunday from 10 to 2. And thanks also to the Banana Grape Stomp and all those great programs they have on KIXE. And Bill DeBlanc, who's the brains behind Banana Grape Stomp, did a great tribute yesterday to Roland Allen on his show, Studio 416, so you might want to catch it in the archives. It's good stuff. Well, about 24 minutes left in the show. Let's start it off with some Los Lobos.

0: Mr. Gene Brady.
1: Black Lilies with The First Time. They used to roll into town. I don't even know if they're together as a band anymore. Cruz Contreras was the keyboard player and singer there, and Trisha Dean Brady was the female vocalist. A great band if you ever get a chance to see them. And that's from their album Hard to Please from back in 2015. Before that, we had Los Lobos with Shake and Shake and Shake from By the Light of the Moon. And we had Art Blakey Quintet on the Miles Ahead, Miles Behind promo. 1,000 Miles from Nowhere by Dwight Yoakam. And I think I already announced all those previous bits of music. 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So about 13 minutes left in the show before we move over and make room for Clay and Miles Ahead and Miles Behind. But I got a nice long track here from Mr. James McMurtry.
2: All right. We'll start this next set with a song about the North Texas, Southern Oklahoma crystal methamphetamine industry.

0: Yeah, James McMurtry and his band with Choctaw Bingo. We got room for about one more song. Clay's here. He's getting ready to do his show. What do you got going tonight, Clay?
1: Well, I got some local talent. I got some Charlie Haynes.
0: Heck yeah.
1: Charlie Robinson. Yeah, that'll be nice coming up later on.
0: Very good. And a set of Thelonious Monk.
1: Of course, as always.
0: Yeah. All right. So that's Miles Ahead and Miles Behind at 5 o'clock. And we'll close out the day's show with Jesse Daniel.

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1: 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Thank you, Steve, for a fabulous show. Thanks so much for filling in.
2: Yeah,
1: thank you so much, man. Have a great evening. All right. Welcome to another edition of Miles Ahead and Miles Behind. I'm going to start everything off with some piano